0: Speak out your love to him.
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1: Why you ever chose me has always been a mystery. 'Cause all my life I've been told I belong at the end of the line with all the other not-quites.

stage fright. And David brought a rock to a sword fight. You picked 12 outsiders nobody would have chosen, and you changed the world.

God exalted him to the highest place and gave him the name that is above every name, that at the name of Jesus every knee will bow and every tongue confess that he is the Lord, to the glory of God the Father.

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Radio Manuel. Radio Manuel. Radio Manuel. Radio Manuel.